0: on FM Radio from Quy Nhơn. Gia Lai News, Gia Lai with news update broadcast on FM Radio from Quy Nhơn. Good evening and welcome to GTV News.
1: This morning, May the 21st, a survey delegation from the Central Commission for Publicity, Education and Mass Mobilization, led by Deputy Head Phan Xuân Thủy, held a working session with Cửu An Commune to assess publicity and mass mobilization work after nearly 1 year of implementing the two-tier local government model. According to the report, Cửu An Commune was established through the merger of four administrative units, including Tú An, Xuân An, Cửu An and Song An communes. Up to now, the political system has basically stabilized, while officials, civil servants, and party members have remained secure in their work. Publicity and mass mobilization activities have been carried out synchronously, contributing to the effective implementation of local political tasks. Alongside the achieved results, the locality still faces several difficulties, including a large administrative area, officers handling multiple responsibilities and inadequate facilities and equipment at some units. At the working session, delegates focused discussions on clarifying existing limitations and challenges while proposing solutions to improve the effectiveness of publicity and mass mobilization work in the coming time.
0: Following the merger, Gia Lai has not only expanded its development space but also brought together the distinct advantages of the highlands, coastal areas and border regions, creating new momentum for rapid and sustainable growth. To build long-term growth drivers, the province is restructuring its development space under the highland coastal border model. Under this orientation, the eastern coastal area is identified as a new growth pole, focusing on high-tech industries such as electronics, semiconductors, artificial intelligence, and digital technology. The region is expected to become a nucleus for the information of the new economic sectors with high added value and strong growth momentum. In the Western Highland region, the province is prioritizing the development of high-tech agriculture, processing industries, and renewable energy. The goal is to establish large-scale raw material zones linked with deep processing to enhance product value and improve resource efficiency. Meanwhile, border areas are being oriented toward becoming more dynamic trade hubs through the application of technology in commerce, logistics, and services, while effectively leveraging the East-West Economic Corridor to expand international connectivity.
1: Using funding from the National Target Program for Socio-Economic Development in Ethnic Minority and Mountainous Areas, the Gia Lai education sector has invested in a synchronized system of ethnic minority boarding and semi-boarding schools to have students in disadvantaged areas study and live with greater stability. Since 2022, through Project 5 of the National Target Program 1719, the project has repaired and built 28 ethnic minority boarding and semi-boarding schools. Many facilities and equipment serving students' learning and daily activities have also been provided, including computers, sliding boards, bunk beds, and personal lockers. The investment in an educational infrastructure has helped improve studying and living conditions for ethnic minority students, gradually enhancing education quality while preserving ethnic cultural identity and strengthening comprehensive education. In addition, Gia Lai Province has issued a project on developing and improving education quality in ethnic minority and mountainous areas for the 2026-2030 period. Under the plan, the province is expected to allocate more than 1.4 trillion VND to continue investing in educational infrastructure, prioritizing the elimination of temporary classrooms, repairing deteriorating facilities, and adding boarding areas, staff housing, and essential equipment for schools in disadvantaged areas.
0: Since the two-tier local government model came into operation, Yalai Province has focused on improving the quality of its civil servants and public employees through professional training and capacity building programs. From June 2025 to present, the province has organized training and refresher courses for more than 36,270 civil servants and public employees. In the last 6 months of 2025 alone, over 24,880 participants attended training programs on digital transformation and digital skills across various sectors. In 2026, nearly 11,400 civil servants and public employees have participated in both in-person and online training programs, focusing on management skills, professional expertise, civil status and judicial affairs, digital transformation, and capacity enhancement for grassroots-level officials. Through these programs, the professional qualification, working skills, and sense of public's responsibility among civil servants and public employees have been significantly improved, helping them better meet the requirements of operating the two-tier local government system.
1: Cashless payment is becoming an increasingly popular trend in Yalai Province. Credit institutions across the province have simultaneously invested in and upgraded technology infrastructure while expanding digital payment ecosystems into many areas of daily life. The province currently has 473 ATMs, nearly 5,000 point-of-sale payment devices, and more than 4,100 card payment acceptance units. Banks are also accelerating the development of internet banking and mobile banking services with integrated utilities and promotional programs to encourage people to gradually change their cash usage habits. In addition, QR code payment networks are being widely expanded at traditional markets, business stores, supermarkets, and service enterprises. The expansion is helping residents gain easier access to modern financial services, contributing to digital transformation and the development of a cashless economy across the province.
0: The People's Committee of Yalai Province has issued a plan to implement electronic medical records at healthcare facilities across the province in 2026, aiming for full deployment at all medical facilities by the end of the year. Under the plan, from January 1, 2027, all public and private hospitals in the province will stop using paper-based medical records and shift entirely to electronic management and operations. The move is intended to synchronize residents' health data, gradually complete the digital healthcare ecosystems, improve the quality of medical services, streamline administrative procedures, and reduce paperwork and waiting times for patients. The Provincial People's Committee has requested healthcare facilities to consider the implementation of a key task in healthcare sector's digital transformation process. Facilities are required to proactively review their IT infrastructure, hospital management software systems, data storage,

assessment system. The Department of Health has been assigned to lead, guide, and monitor the implementation process at healthcare facilities across the province. And that's the end of the news today. Thank you for listening. Goodbye and see you next time.